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1: Olivia Dean is making some news. Now, she's obviously a superstar. I mean, I think Amy Winehouse vibes. I think you may think of Adele vibes. But she did something that's hard to do, and that is say not a word to your bosses. Like, put your foot down to your bosses and say, no, I'm not doing that. I'm not selling out like that. What'd she do?
2: Yeah, so when her tickets for her tour started coming out, all these tickets started getting flipped for crazy prices, like we see all the time happen for like so many shows.
1: Right.
2: And Olivia actually spoke out against it. She called the resale market unfair, and fans who had paid way over face value ended up getting refunds after resale prices were capped.
1: Right.
2: That almost never, ever, ever happens. It's kind of refreshing to see an artist just really fighting for her fans when she thinks that she needs to, and she totally did.
1: It is rare because, you know, artists make their money touring. That's how they make their money. They make their money on tickets. Look at what Taylor's ticket sales did, right?
2: Yes.
1: Billions of dollars. Look what Harry's doing. Look what BTS is going to do.
2: Uh-huh.
1: That's how they tour, because they want to see the fans and connect with the fans. But that's really how the economics work. That's how they make their money. So for her as a new artist to say, hey, boss, Ticketmaster.
2: Yeah.
1: No. No. And I think they adjusted it, right?
2: They sure did. Like, yeah, all the fans got their refunds.
1: So if you were a fan, now you're really a fan.
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0: Thanks for spending the evening with me, Ryan Seacrest, with you on Dream 105.7. So as we were saying, Olivia Dean, Ruby had tickets for two. And her husband, David, canceled last minute. So now she's like, well, who do I take? I've got an extra ticket. I've got two sisters. They both want to go. Who do I take? So tough, take your one. favorite.
1: Well, you can do that.
0: So we're going to draw, put two names in a hat the old-fashioned way. We'll put Debbie and Evie.
2: Cute. Which
0: is older, Debbie or Evie?
1: Debbie is the oldest, and Debbie's Evie, older. Evelyn is the youngest. She's a baby.
0: Okay, so, and let's, can we call them? The winner?
1: Yeah.
2: We're going to do this first. Oh, I thought it'd be on the phone while we pull it out. No? Okay.
0: Yeah, pull. Okay, so Debbie or Evie, who's going to see Olivia Dean?
2: Tanya, you do it so they don't get mad at me.
0: Do the honors.
3: For the record, I think she should take neither sister.
0: This is random.
2: Whoa.
3: The winner is Evie.
0: Get her on the line, Ruby.
3: Oh,
0: call
3: the baby.
0: Evie. Can you dial her up? The baby.
2: Sister wins.
0: Okay, hey, Evie, it's Ryan Seacrest and Ruby. How are you, Evie?
2: Hi, Evie.
4: I'm good. How are you guys doing?
0: We're good. We have good news for you.
2: Like, you sound like Ruby.
3: Do we?
2: That's so crazy.
0: So, yeah, they do sound similar. So, I asked her to pick her favorite sister, and she admitted that you are the favorite, so you will go to see Olivia Dean with her. Congratulations, Evie.
4: I'm so excited. Yay, thank you so much.
0: Yes, yes, and enjoy the show.
4: Thank you, guys.
0: All right, Evie is the winner. Wow, that was a tough one.
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1: It's unfortunate, but when marriages come to an end in Hollywood, speculation about the reasons why often run rampant. That's exactly what's happening with the split between Jack Antonoff and Margaret Qualley. Rumors about cheating becoming loud enough that Margaret felt compelled to set the record straight. See what she said. Margaret, Qualley, at onairthryan.com for the story.

0: 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Refreshing the hits. 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

0: Thanks for spending the evening with me, Ryan Seacrest, with you on Dream 105.7. There's always somebody on this show looking for a guy. This time it's Madison.
1: Yes.
0: So Madison fills that role, and you've noticed that a lot of international dudes are in town for the World Cup. What have you noticed?
1: I just feel like they're all here, and all my friends are excited, and we're all like, where are the international men? Because I was abroad in Madrid, so I was really excited to see them there.
0: What's with all these traveling abroad stuff? Like, I didn't have an opportunity to do that. We went to the NASA space camp in Huntsville.
1: It was fun. I had to do it. It was once-in-a-lifetime opportunity.
0: Let me ask you this. What is wrong with an all-American boy? Like, why do you have to go international? What is wrong with an all-American mascot?
1: There's nothing wrong with it. I just think when I was abroad, the international men were so forward.
0: Can you stop saying abroad? When I was abroad.
1: I don't know how else to put it.
0: Well, when I was over there.
1: All
0: right, so you and your friends, you're looking for international men. American guys are not doing the trick, apparently. I think the sports bars, aren't they at the sports bars?
2: Or any of these watch parties for the World Cup.
0: So you're welcome, Madison.
1: Thank you.
0: Abroad. My mom's like, you want to go to on a trip in school? Yeah. Huntsville, Alabama. NASA camp. Goodbye. Stay at the camp there.
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1: We have a caller. It says her friend is mad at her because she's pregnant, so what? Now she won't be able to drink at her friend's bachelorette party. Whatever.
2: Wow.
1: Okay, let's get the phone call on the air. Coming up next hour.

0: 3, 2, 1. It's Ryan Seacrest here on Dream 105.7. Okay, here we are. Ryan Seacrest, Sissany, Tanya, interns, a back room. All right. Bonita wants to defend Tanya for having herself on her phone's lock screen. Tanya has a picture of herself.
1: I don't have a picture of myself.
0: What is it?
1: It's a picture of my dog.
2: Man,
1: my dog is
3: holding
1: you.
3: The dog.
1: No, I'm barely seen and I'm blurry in the background. You guys really set
0: you.
1: Me up. No.
0: Anyway, we think it's not cool to have any image of yourself on your lock screen. Here's Bonita.
4: Hi, Ryan. You guys are talking about lock screens. I have a picture of me on my lock screen because if someone finds the phone, I want them to know whose phone it is. It's my phone. It's not a thirst trap or anything like that. It's a picture of me.
0: Well, that's
1: smart.
0: An exception.
1: That's hilarious.
0: That's smart. But Tanya's is a vanity photo.
1: No,
0: yours
1: it's
0: is
1: not.
0: An identification photo.
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0: It's Ryan Seacrest here, and you're listening to Dream 105.7. Lisa's on the phone. Your friend is upset because...
1: Because I'm pregnant.
0: Why is she upset? Because you are pregnant.
1: I know. So I just found out through another friend, like, that one of my best friends is actually upset because I'm not going to be able to drink at her bachelorette party.
2: Oh, she needs to get over it.
0: Well, that seems childish.
2: Yeah.
1: Agreed. Like, apparently she's really annoyed. She's been saying this because she said this whole bachelorette weekend was supposed to be about everyone partying together, and now, like, me pregnant is going to change the vibe. Honestly, like, I understand, like, her bachelorette's important, but, like, she wants this weekend. She imagined, I'm still the same person. I can dance. Like, I can hang out. Yeah. I can have fun. Like,
2: exactly.
1: I'm not going to be drinking, but why is that an issue?
0: She has a choice. You come, enjoy, you don't drink, or you don't come.
2: Where is the bachelorette party?
0: Who cares?
2: No, that matters. Is it in Ibiza?
1: It is in Vegas. We're going
0: to
1: Vegas.
0: It's not in Ibiza. I mean, my gosh. Who's going to Ibiza for a bachelorette party?
2: I'm just saying that would be
0: and
2: a place where you
0: Ibiza,
2: probably...
0: And it's not even Ibiza. It's Ibiza.
2: Well, I'm not from Spain.
0: Going to Ibiza for a bachelorette party. In Espana. All right, look. You know the conversation. Good luck. Call her today and keep us posted. Thank you for calling.
1: Thank you. I appreciate your advice.
0: Very welcome.
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3: 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Hair toss, check my nails.

0: 1. It's Ryan Seacrest here on Dream 105.7. Seacrest here. Rebecca, question about work history?
1: I was just wondering if Ryan Seacrest was a lifeguard in 1998. Thank you.
0: Well, it's a very obvious question.
2: So random.
3: I love
0: in
3: this.
0: 1998, was I a lifeguard at a neighborhood swimming pool? Let's see, 98. And the answer's no.
2: No.
0: But I am certified by the Red Cross with this water safety. And
2: does that expire?
0: No, once you learn how to ride a bike, it doesn't expire. And I'm good in water. Like, okay. I stay calm, so I could help you if you panic in water. I've actually had a friend. We were swimming in the sea, and we were trying to get to, like, out to a boat. It was in the ocean. We swim, and then he starts to panic and scream and running out of breath and screaming, help, help, help, like, really panicked. So I went, swam quickly back to him, and I said, grab my ankle.
2: Oh, my God.
0: Relax. Just let me pull. Let me tow you. I'm going to slow swim, but let me just tow you in. But just hold on to my ankle.
2: Oh, yeah, yeah, like a panic attack. Wow.
0: And he calmed down, and we got there. But it was scary for a moment.
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Before we get out of here, I want to shout out a friend of the show, Juju Green, a.k.a. Straw Hat Goofy, who hops on with us to give movie recs and reviews from time to time. 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
3: QEW for Erivan at Gilmore. Construction is blocking the left lane and right lane for Erivan on ramp at Gilmore, also closed as a result. And further for Erivan approaching Bowen, construction blocking the right lane. Toronto Bank QEW is up to speed. 406 running well in both directions. 405, 420 and Highway 58 nice and quiet this morning. 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
1: Things that are okay to hide from your husband.
2: Oh.
1: Yeah.
2: And you're okay with all of these.
1: I don't need to know about most of these.
2: Oh, okay.
1: Yeah.
2: All right.
1: I'm just good with it.
2: Okay.
1: Obviously, a gift that you're planning to give him.
2: Oh, yeah.
1: Why would
2: Yeah.
1: That's obvious.
2: Yeah.
1: Somebody else's private story.
2: Yeah.
1: You're fine keeping. I don't need to hear about these things.
2: Yeah.
1: If you want to share.
2: If you want to share. See, I'm like an open book with my husband. I tell him everything. That's why I'm curious what else is on this.
1: Yeah. My wife is with me, too.
2: Yeah.
1: And that's why I'm like, no, I'm good. obviously, your journal, you can keep that private.
2: Yeah.
1: I think that's fine.
2: Yeah.
1: Your beauty routine.
2: Oh.
1: I don't care what it is.
2: Oh, no, I would never tell him that. Why why am I wasting my time with that?
1: Exactly.
2: No, he doesn't know what I'm talking about.
1: Where you, if you have a stash of snacks, you can keep that from your husband. I think that's fair.
2: I do usually tell him just because I want to make sure that nobody touches it. Like,
1: fair.
2: Make sure these are mine. Don't let the kids touch them.
1: Yes. Yep. That's fair then.
2: Yeah.
1: But if you have a little stash and it's hidden, I think that's fine.
2: Yeah.
1: That's fine. If you got a compliment from another person. You don't have to share that. It's nice, though.
2: Oh, I share it.
1: I share it immediately. Fiverr, it was a while ago. I can't even, what was it? My shirt. You and boss Lisa complimented my shirt.
2: Yeah.
1: It was the first thing I told my wife when she walked through the door. Melanie and Lisa both said, I like my shirt.
2: It's like, what do you think of my shirt? You better like it because everyone else did.
1: Everyone else thought it was nice. You can hide your friend's opinion of him. So if your friend doesn't really.
2: Oh, interesting.
1: I think that's okay. I have flat out told my wife I don't like some people that she knows.
2: Yeah.
1: Like, that person's a dummy.
2: Oh, I see. So you're hiding your opinions on their friends?
1: So if your friend doesn't like your husband, you don't have to tell him that.
2: Yeah, I mean, yeah, no, I probably wouldn't. But also, like, if my friends are telling me they don't like my husband, I'm probably going to be like, well, maybe we shouldn't hang out.
1: Yeah, because guess who's
2: That's
1: priority
2: the person
1: one?
2: I chose to be with me the rest of my life.
1: Exactly. This one... I'm okay with, but I think it's important for couples to talk about, and that's your spirituality.
2: Yeah.
1: I think you do need to talk about that with your partner.
2: Yeah.
1: Because you need to be aligned.
2: Yeah, in some way or another, or at least respectful of each other's opinions on it.
1: Totally.
2: If they're different.
1: And just for moral alignment, right?
2: Yeah.
1: I do think you should talk about those things. Little splurges.
2: Oh, yeah.
1: That's one of those ones. My wife is so frugal, and I love her. She's so funny.
2: Mm-hmm.
1: She will tell me, she'll be like, well, this was on a really good deal and I spent $55. And I'm like, I don't care.
2: Yeah.
1: I don't care. It's not like I go through our monthly banking statement and I'm like, wait a minute.
2: Yeah.
1: $52.50? What was that? If it's over $250, you should probably talk about it.
2: Yeah. I mean, but also if I'm getting a good deal on something, I'm definitely telling him.
1: Because it is a good deal.
2: But
1: right?
2: If I'm splurging on something, I'm not telling him. And we have separate bank accounts, so he would never know.
1: That's it. We are in a shared account.
2: Mm-hmm.
1: But again, like little minor purchase. He's like, oh, I had to pick this up for this. And I'm like, I don't care.
2: Yeah.
1: It's something we need.
2: Yeah.
1: But buy it.
2: Right.
1: You know?
2: But what if it's something that you don't need?
1: I don't care.
2: Yeah.
1: If it's under $250.
2: Yeah. Treat yourself.
1: Treat yourself. And that's one thing I've said to her a bunch of times.
2: I'm
1: like, you need to start doing more for you.
2: Well, for sure. Like, I mean, if you're, especially like you're working, you treat yourself. It's your money.
1: Yeah.
2: Like, do what you want.
1: Totally.
2: Yeah.
1: She went out for a manicure a while ago with her friend and she was like, well, I don't know if I should, you know? And I'm like, who cares?
2: Yeah, go.
1: I'm like, it's like $50.
2: Get those nails did.
1: Get them done. She got a pedicure.
2: A pedicure.
1: And I'm like, those things I don't need to know about.
2: Yeah.
1: Treat yourself and do more for you.
2: Right.
1: I think we all have, and we're all guilty of that to some extent, in relationships where you don't do enough for yourself.
2: Mm.
1: And I think we need to do more for ourselves as well.
2: Totally. I mean, I feel like I do a lot for myself.
1: Nice. Well, that's good. As you should, right?
2: Yeah.
1: And
2: I don't feel guilty about it at all.
1: And nor should you.
2: I'm like, listen, I work hard, okay? I deserve this, and I'm going to get it for myself. I like it. I want it. Wait, what is it?
1: I like it. I want it.
2: No, she says, I see it. I like it. I want it. I got it. That's me. That's my moral in life.

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1: QEW for area bound at Gilmore. Construction's blocking the left lane and right lane. For area bound on ramp at Gilmore also closed as a result. For area bound approaching Bowen Road, construction blocking the right lane there. Toronto bound QEW's looking good. 406 is up to speed in both directions. 405, 420 and Highway 58 looking good. 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
1: Okay, I saw this yesterday. It was shared all over TikTok, and I want to share it with you because I thought it was very interesting, and I think it could benefit a lot of people. A 10-minute walk after dinner is more important than 1 hour at the gym.
2: Wow.
1: Just a 10-minute walk after dinner, they are saying now. Now, this is a whole bunch of doctors who are chiming in on this on TikTok.
2: This is the whole fart walk thing, right?
1: Yes.
2: Remember we talked? This is, yeah.
1: Yes. Yes. Although they just say a 10-minute walk after dinner. Yeah. Now, they say anywhere from 10 to 15 minutes after dinner is so good for you in so many ways. It lowers your blood sugar right when it matters most. Dinner is usually our biggest meal. Most people eat the largest meal, the highest carb meal, and then just sit on the couch. That combination is exactly when blood sugar stays elevated.
2: Yeah.
1: Right? So that 10-minute walk will interrupt that process entirely. It helps your body burn the food that you just ate right away instead of storing as much of that energy, right? It also improves your sleep, which is a big one that all of us need to work on.
2: Yeah.
1: It's easier to stay consistent when you do it every single night. And it's just, they say that health isn't about, this is what the doctors are saying, it isn't about the occasional perfect workout, it's about what you do every day.
2: Yeah.
1: So if you're doing 1 hour at the gym, you're probably not doing that every day. You're doing it when you can, squeeze it in there, maybe once every 3 days. But if you do this every single day, they say the consistency of it matters more than just the 1 hour every 3 days.
2: Totally. Just make it part of the routine, like doing the dishes. We're going to do the dishes. We're going for our walk. Then we can settle in for the night.
1: We did this during, sorry to say the P word, but during the pandemic, we did it every single night after dinner. We went for a walk and I felt the healthiest I've ever been.
2: That's good.
1: As well as I've ever been.
2: That was weird.
1: So it may be. We need to all start incorporating this again. Just doing a 10-minute. It sounds so easy. We just got to do it.

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1: QEW for Areabound at Gilmore Construction is blocking the left lane and right lane. For Areabound on ramp at Gilmore also closed as a result. For Areabound approaching Bowen Road Construction blocking the right lane there. Toronto-bound QEW is looking good. 406 is up to speed in both directions. 405, 420 and Highway 58 looking good. 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I'm Giles Tingey. That's your Dream 105.7 traffic.
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1: Melanie, a family has gone viral for sharing their bedtime rule for summer with their kids.
2: Mm.
1: And I wanted to get your thoughts on it. I kind of think it's a cute rule.
2: Okay, bedtime is the bane of my existence, so let's hear it.
1: All right. It is summer. Kids are staying up later.
2: Yeah.
1: It happens.
2: Yep.
1: My kids have had several late nights.
2: Yeah, mine too.
1: Now, this person's kids are still little, so they're going to go to bed still a little bit earlier. They're 4 and 2, so the rule...
2: Oh, that's little.
1: Yeah. So the rule that they have, and I would do this with even my 14-year-old.
2: Okay.
1: I think it's funny. You're allowed to stay up as late as you want, but after a set hour, say it's 8 p.m., you're allowed to stay up, but you have to be running. You have to be running around the house.
2: That's hilarious.
1: So you can run, you can stay up, and you can play, you can do it, but you have to be running. When you stop running,
2: you got to go to bed.
1: It's bedtime.
2: Oh my gosh. You know what? Why do I think this would backfire on me?
1: I don't know.
2: I feel like my girls would be running
1: a marathon.
2: A marathon. Yeah. Like they'd be like, you want us to run? We'll, and they'd run for, well, maybe they'd make it like 10 minutes.
1: Yeah.
2: Right? And then that would be it?
1: I think so, probably. I think, especially with the little ones, that's a fun rule because they're getting all their energy out.
2: Yes.
1: They still feel like they're playing.
2: Right.
1: And then they get tired. Okay, now it is time to go to bed.
2: Right.
1: I think that's kind of a fun rule.
2: That's very clever.
1: Yeah.
2: Right?
1: Yeah.
2: I don't know. Maybe we should try it.
1: It's worth a shot,
2: Let's
1: maybe.
2: See how it goes
1: I mean,
2: tonight.
1: I go to bed before my kids now, anyway, because they're on the summer schedule. I'm like, all right, I'm going to bed.
2: I know, me too.
1: The amount, and of course, I got a 14-year-old as well.
2: Yeah.
1: The amount of times I will come home after work, we're done the show.
2: Oh, and he's still sleeping.
1: Yeah. I'm like, bruh.
2: That's teenage life.
1: That is teenage life.
2: That's teenage life, unless you know you give him something to do at 5 o'clock in the morning.
1: Start running.
3: 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Why? 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I know this is something I gotta do, but that don't mean I want to. What I'm trying to say is that

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1: QEW for area bound at Gilmore. Construction blocking the left lane and right lane. For area bound on ramp at Gilmore also closed as a result of that. Fort Erie bound approaching Bowen. Construction blocking the right lane there. Toronto bound QEW is up to speed. 406, 405, 420 and Highway 58. Nice and quiet this morning. 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
1: QEW 4 area bound at Gilmore Construction, blocking the left lane and right lane. That also has the 4 area bound on ramp at Gilmore closed. Further 4 area bound approaching Bowen Construction, blocking the right lane there. Toronto Bank QEW is looking good around Hamilton. Roads are looking incident and volume free over the Skyway, Link and Red Hill. 406 up to speed in both directions. 405, 420 and Highway 58, nice and quiet. Princess Margaret Cottage Lottery early bird deadline is tonight. 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I'm Giles Tingey, that's your Dream 105.7 traffic.
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1: If you consider yourself to be maybe a little bit of a socially awkward person, I've got some good news for you.
2: Okay.
1: Basically, research has shown that if you're socially awkward, you're far more likely to be successful and thrive in certain areas.
2: Oh, I love that.
1: And that's all been throughout history. We've seen this. People that are kind of socially awkward, they tend to be able to, because they can also, they tend to be able to hyper-focus on certain things.
2: Well, and I feel like they're just less worried about what other people think. Like, they're directing their energy and their focus into things that matter more than just external validation.
1: Yeah, exactly, right?
2: Yeah.
1: And I thought about this a little bit, and I was like, you know what? It does make sense. And we're going to talk about this guy, and I know he's a very polarizing guy.
2: I know who you're going to bring up.
1: He's the richest man on the planet.
2: Elon Musk, you're talking about.
1: Elon Musk is so uncomfortably socially awkward at times.
2: But he's a billionaire. He's
1: brilliant.
2: He's
1: a trillionaire. Well, he was a trillionaire.
2: He's a centibillionaire.
1: Yeah. He was a trillionaire for a short period of time.
2: Yeah.
1: And, like, he's, you know, set the bar for socially awkward, but also successful.
2: Right.
1: Right? So don't feel bad if you're a little socially awkward, because you can tend to thrive in many other areas.
2: That's true.
1: I'm socially awkward sometimes.
2: I mean, I feel like we can all be socially awkward. I would never say that you are a socially awkward person.
1: Oh, that's very kind of you.
2: Yeah, no, you're definitely.
1: Because I'm not successful?
2: Wait, is it not? Is it kind of me? I don't know if it's kind of me now. I don't think that I'm socially awkward either.
1: You're not.
2: I'd say my husband, I love him. And I don't know if he's listening right now, but I would say he is more of a socially awkward person.
1: I have to, I mean, you know him better than I do.
2: Yeah.
1: Obviously.
2: Yeah.
1: I've never found him to be socially awkward.
2: What?
1: I've never found him to be socially awkward.
2: He's just quiet. Like, he's not, he's somebody that
1: he's
2: you really
1: quiet.
2: Would have to bring out. And once you know him, it's different. But
1: totally.
2: If he's in a social scenario with people, like, he can be a little socially awkward, which I find very endearing. I really like that in people.
1: Yeah. Yeah.
2: Because I'm not, so I'm always really curious when people are. I'm like, huh, what you got going on in there, huh?
1: I like that we've turned this now into something just for Brad, your husband.
2: Oh, no, I know a lot of other people that are
1: socially,
2: I'm just not going to throw them under the bus on the air.
1: No, Brad is awesome because anytime that I've hung out with him, he doesn't say much.
2: Yeah.
1: But when he does,
2: yes.
1: It's really good.
2: Yeah, that's very
1: true. It's really good.
2: That's very true.
1: Yeah.
2: Yeah.
1: All right. Sorry, Brad.

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1: QEW4 area bound at Gilmore Construction, blocking the left lane and right lane. That also has the 4 area bound on ramp at Gilmore closed. Further 4 area bound approaching Bowen Construction, blocking the right lane there. Toronto Bank QEW is looking good around Hamilton. Roads are looking incident and volume free over the Skyway, Link and Red Hill. 406 up to speed in both directions, 405, 420 and Highway 58, nice and quiet. 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I'm Giles Tingey, that's your Dream 105.7 traffic.
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1: QEW for Erie Bound at Gilmore. Construction's blocking the left lane and right lane. Also, the for Erie Bound on ramp at Gilmore closed as a result. For Erie Bound approaching Bowen. Construction blocking the right lane there. Toronto Bound QEW is looking good. 406 up to speed in both directions. 405, 420 and Highway 58 remain nice and quiet this morning. 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
1: I saw this study yesterday and it concerned me a little bit because I don't think it's how I'm living my life. I think I need to live my life more like this.
2: Okay.
1: Psychology Now is saying that people who take short trips every few months are happier, less stressed, and more resilient than those who wait for one big annual vacation.
2: Okay.
1: Yeah, and I mean, there's a lot of truth to this. Now, this study also showed that people experience a noticeable increase in happiness in the days leading up to their holiday, even more so than when they are actually on holiday.
2: Wow. I don't know about that one.
1: I know. Like,
2: getting ready to, you know.
1: The lead up to it is just as exciting as the actual trip itself. So if you have multiple trips, like shorter trips,
2: yeah,
1: in a year, you have that noticeable increase in happiness.
2: I will say it is important, and I've had people make fun of me for this. I always have something. I have to have something to look forward to.
1: Yes.
2: You know what I mean?
1: Yes.
2: And they're like, well, what's your next thing? And it's like, well, I got this. And then, you know, then I got canal days. And then, you know, then I've got the civic weekend.
1: Right.
2: I need something to look forward to stay excited and motivated.
1: I feel like that's normal, though.
2: Yeah,
1: like,
2: but I've had people make fun of me. They're like, ooh, what's your next thing? And I'm like, You gotta have a thing.
1: Well, no, you do gotta have a thing for sure. And if you don't have a thing, you gotta find something. You gotta find something.
2: And it doesn't even have to be necessarily a trip.
1: But you know?
2: if you're on a budget, just be like, oh, Saturday night I'm getting shawarma. That's enough for me. Oh, on Saturday I get shawarma or whatever, right?
1: Yeah, it could be as little as that. Yeah, no, you're right. I love looking forward to things. The thing with me and trips, I will say, I don't think that I'm the person that gets really, really excited before a trip. I get like really
2: stressed.
1: Nervous.
2: You get stressed out.
1: Yeah. I'm not good before a trip.
2: The week before your Disney, you were just always lovely and funny, but your stress was at like an 8.8. And
1: you know,
2: I'm like,
1: why?
2: You're literally going to the happiest place on earth.
1: I've been told that I am a catastrophizer. I'm somebody that goes to worst case scenario. So before a trip, I'm always like, oh, someone's going to get sick.
2: Yeah, I am.
1: Something bad's going to happen. Like something's going to happen. We're not going to be able to go. Like, I have all these things. The flight's going to be canceled. Like, all these things go through my head before a trip because I put way too much pressure on it. But I feel like if I did more of them and they were shorter and, like, less intense, then maybe that would go away a little bit, too.
2: Yeah, and you're not alone in that. Like, I do that with things. We all catastrophize to some degree.
1: Yeah, and do you ever do this when you're, like, on vacation, when you're, like, day three? You're like, I only have like 3 days left.
2: Every single time.
1: I only have 2 days. I'm halfway through already. I'm basically back at work.
2: Yeah. And then you spend like half of a day pouting and you're like, oh, I should probably just be enjoying myself.
1: I know. Guys, we need to live in the moment.
2: They call it the present because it's a gift.
1: Because it's a present. Oh, no, that's not it.
2: No,
1: it's a gift.
2: Yeah.
1: I get it.
2: All right. Well, let's look forward to the next thing.

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1: QEW for area bound at Gilmore, construction blocking the left lane and right lane. For area bound approaching Bowen Road, construction blocking the right lane there. Toronto bound QEW is looking good. 406 up to speed in both directions. 405, 420 and Highway 58, nice and quiet. 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I'm Giles Tingey, that's your Dream 105.7 traffic.
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1: So, Melanie, my wife did something yesterday that I found a little curious. Didn't really appreciate it all that much.
2: Okay.
1: But it was funny.
2: Uh-huh.
1: So here's the thing. We just got a new roof put on our house. House is getting to that age where it's like, yeah, we need to get a new roof done, right? And it's a very big purchase.
2: Mm-hmm.
1: Not cheap. So we got the roof done, and we had a check written up to pay the roofing company because mm-hmm. they're not doing it for free, as far as I know.
2: Mm-hmm.
1: So I had it all ready to go. They just got to come pick up the check, and away we go.
2: Mm-hmm.
1: I'm sitting here doing the show with you yesterday.
2: Mm-hmm.
1: It was later on in the show, and I get a text from my wife. Hey, just want to let you know, I rewrote the check to make it look prettier. So my check that I wrote wasn't pretty enough for the roofing company.
2: Okay.
1: So she tore up my check.
2: Okay.
1: And wrote a nicer one. And in fairness, it is far prettier looking than the one that I'd written.
2: Well, yeah.
1: Yeah.
2: Okay, here's the thing.
1: I rewrote the check to make it look prettier.
2: Here's the thing. That, like you said, is a big purchase. That's a lot of money.
1: Yeah.
2: You can't be chicken scratch writing all that in that much for that much money.
1: Fair.
2: You want the one piece of paper to look like it's that much.
1: Looks like it's official.
2: Yeah.
1: So in her head, and I can't say this is for sure. Mm. This is how I processed this.
2: Yeah.
1: In her head, she looked at that check and she's like, they're not going to believe this is going to cash. Looks like a 6-year-old wrote it.
2: Yes.
1: Not going to believe. They're going to think this thing's going to bounce higher than a tennis ball.
2: Yeah, but it's like one of those like complete things.
1: Yeah.
2: That you just want to be like, excellent.
1: Excellent.
2: That check. Looks so pretty. That is exactly looks like the price.
1: Yep.
2: And it looks legit.
1: It looks like it's going to cash.
2: Yeah.
1: My check, not so much.
2: No, although I do have to give you a bit of credit, although I hate having to.
1: No, that's all right.
2: Because I'm with your wife here.
1: All credit where credit's due.
2: You have nice printing for a dude.
1: I don't think so, but I will take any compliment I can get.
2: Curtis, you absolutely do. A lot of the time I look at, because we write our prep sheet in the morning.
1: Yep. Just like where we want to talk about
2: things. Where we want to talk about things. And we like handwrite it because we're old school.
1: Yep.
2: And I look at your sheet and it is nicer looking than mine.
1: I'm going to have to disagree again.
2: No.
1: You have nice handwriting. Let me see.
2: Show me your sheet.
1: Well, today's a particularly bad day.
2: Okay, today isn't as good as other days.
1: That's about what the check looked like.
2: Look at mine is way messier than yours.
1: Yours looks like what Kristen wrote the check.
2: Okay.
1: It looks way better.
2: When I can turn it on, though, like when I can make something look good, I make it look good. But when no one else is looking but me, I just write it messily.
1: Of course.
2: Yours, messily. Yours is decent. However, if my husband wrote, first of all, I have to say, I haven't written a check in like, I've never even owned checks.
1: Yeah, well, we probably write like maybe 3 checks a year, right?
2: A year?
1: Yeah,
2: maybe. I don't even think I've written 3 checks in my entire life.
1: Wow.
2: But anyway, that's like getting off the plot. We're losing the plot here.
1: The plot.
2: If my husband wrote a check, I would 1,000% rewrite it if it was a big purchase. So I am with her on this one.

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1: Saw this yesterday, found it kind of interesting. I have not been to Disneyland as of yet.
2: Disney World?
1: Disney World or land.
2: Okay.
1: I've been to neither the land or the world.
2: Okay.
1: But there are animated Disney foods that you can actually get in real life.
2: That's cool.
1: At Disney World.
2: Okay.
1: Or Disneyland.
2: Yeah.
1: Depending. I want to see if you've seen this because you were just recently there.
2: Mm-hmm.
1: You can actually get Tiana's beignets.
2: That would be delicious.
1: Those are served at Disneyland in Tiana's Palace and are basically beautiful looking.
2: Oh, I love a beignet.
1: Yeah.
2: I love a beignet. No, I have not tried that.
1: You can also have Tiana's gumbo.
2: Oh.
1: Yeah.
2: Delicious.
1: There's a house gumbo and a seven greens gumbo at Tiana's Palace.
2: Okay.
1: So if you're a vegetarian, you go for the seven greens.
2: And that's in land, Disneyland.
1: That's land.
2: Yeah.
1: Yeah. You can also get, I want to try this one. Planet Pizza, Pizza Planet Pizza.
2: Yes.
1: Did you get that?
2: No, but I have seen that you can get that.
1: Yeah, they have a cheese pizza and a pepperoni one, as well as an artisanal one for annual pass holders.
2: They have a full-on Pizza Planet in Hollywood Studios.
1: That's awesome.
2: It's amazing.
1: How did you not get the pizza?
2: I don't think that one is in Orlando. I'm
1: okay.
2: Pretty sure that's another one
1: land?
2: That's in Disneyland.
1: You can get the Avengers shawarma. Yes. There's a shawarma cart at the Avengers campus, and it has vegetarian and meat options.
2: Interesting.
1: Yeah.
2: Okay.
1: You can get the Abominable Snowman from Monsters, Inc.
2: Yeah.
1: You can get the snow cone.
2: Oh.
1: Yeah.
2: I mean, I'm sure my girls did get a snow cone in Disney, so.
1: Well, this was at California Adventure.
2: Oh.
1: But it was probably the same.
2: It was just your regular snow cone.
1: Now, you went to the Star Wars land, right?
2: Of course.
1: Yeah. Did you get the blue milk?
2: But we saw it there. We saw the blue milk there.
1: Yeah.
2: It was so hot.
1: Milk was a bad choice.
2: Of getting milk to me, and it's an expensive milk. And
1: yeah.
2: I was like, you know what? I would rather pay half and get like a cold beer.
1: Yeah.
2: So that was more my jam that
1: day. I got you.
2: But I did see the blue milk, and I saw where it was being sold.
1: Okay. You can get Jack Jack's Num Num Cookies.
2: Mm.
1: It's a deep dish chocolate chip cookie. It looks so good.
2: Mm.
1: Look at that.
2: Oh.
1: Doesn't that look fantastic?
2: A deep dish cookie. You've won my heart.
1: Yeah. Now, I never really realized this, but the gray stuff from Beauty and the Beast.
2: Yeah, the gray stuff.
1: You can get that.
2: Oh, you can?
1: Yeah, look at it.
2: Check the gray stuff. It's delicious. Don't believe me? Ask the dishes.
1: That's right.
2: They
1: wow.
2: can sing. They can dance. After all, Miss, this is France. I can do the whole thing.
1: Please keep going.
2: No.
1: Go
2: no,
1: on.
2: No.
1: Keep going.
2: And the dinner here is never second best. We've got a lot to do. Is it one lump or two for you, my guest? We are guests.
1: Be our guest. That was well done.
2: Thank you.
1: We're going to end it on this one. You can get the poison apple from Snow White and the Seven Dwarfs.
2: Like?
1: It's a seasonal item.
2: I'm like it's poisonous?
1: It's basically just a candy apple, but look at that. Doesn't it look great?
2: Oh, that looks cool.
1: Yeah.
2: Oh, that looks like rebellious.
1: I don't want to have
2: the
1: all
2: apple.
1: Of those things. Be our guest. Be our guest.
2: So good.
1: Put our service
2: the best
1: to
2: part
1: the
2: in that
1: guest.
2: Whole song is when it's like, course by course, one by one, till you shout, enough, I'm done!

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1: QEW for Erie Bound at Gilmore. Construction blocking the left lane and right lane. Further for Erie Bound approaching Bowen Road. Construction blocking the right lane there. Toronto Bound QEW. The on-ramp at Bowen is closed. However, beyond that, the QEW is running well. 406 up to speed in both directions. 405, 420 and Highway 58 looking good. 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I'm Giles Tingey. That's your Dream 105.7 traffic.
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1: These are the spots that you're most likely to miss with sunscreen.
2: I've got one. Right off the bat, I'm throwing it out there.
1: We'll see if it's on this list. Mm-hmm. Go for it.
2: Eyelids.
1: Yes.
2: Yeah.
1: Eyelids was on the list. It was one of the top ones.
2: Yeah. People forget. But it's hard because you don't want to get it in your eyes because then it burns.
1: Okay. So there are two spots on the face. Eyelids was 14% of people in the study missed them. They were number two on the list. Okay.
2: What else on our face are we missing?
1: But number one, 77% of people missed this.
2: Lips?
1: The bridge of the nose.
2: How are you missing that?
1: Like the sides.
2: Yeah, you need to get that. You got to rub it all
1: Most people like put it in the top of their nose, but they miss the bridge, the sides of their nose. Yeah. And then they have this like weird like Rudolph thing going on.
2: Yeah, yeah.
1: Right?
2: Interesting.
1: Yeah. So, but yeah, eyelids. And you know what? Eyelids, 10% of all skin cancers happen on your eyelids. Did you know that?
2: I did not know that. Wow. Yeah. That's frightening.
1: Yeah, it is. Other places on your face, by the way, your face was the majority. It won.
2: Well, where people constantly miss sunscreen. Exposed.
1: Yeah. And also, like, you're sweating. Yeah. So a lot of it will, like, drip off. You have to keep reapplying.
2: Mm-hmm.
1: Your ears.
2: Yep. Got to get your ears. You ever had a burn on your ears? That's not a good feeling.
1: No, I have not.
2: Yeah.
1: Because my hair is always down in front of it.
2: That's true.
1: Your scalp.
2: I'm not doing my scalp.
1: But if you've got any, like, bald spots.
2: Well, if you're bald, you got to do that.
1: The tops of your toes.
2: You got to get your toes.
1: The backs of your knees.
2: Yeah, that's an important one.
1: And your armpits.
2: Your armpits?
1: Yeah.
2: I don't know about that one.
1: I mean, how long do you have your hands up?
2: Yeah, unless you're like on roller coasters all day going, wee! My pits got burned.
1: Or like, I don't know, doing like workouts, like lifts.
2: Bench pressing or something.
1: I don't know. Or,
2: yeah, I'm not doing my armpits.
1: But you said that you sleep sometimes with your hands above your head. Maybe if you had a little nap and your hands are up like this.
2: That's true.
1: That could happen.
2: That could happen.
1: So, I don't know. Just make sure that you're applying reapplying your sunscreen on your face.
2: I almost want to show you, but I don't feel like taking my socks off right now.
1: My gosh,
2: I have.

0: 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I actually have a slides tan on my feet right now, and it is very distinguished.
1: Do you want to see my
0: Yeah, yeah.
1: I'm showing you mine. Look at my where my watch is.
0: Ooh, buddy, you might want to take the watch off.
1: I look like I'm wearing a white-skinned watch.
0: It looks like you're wearing a bracelet.
1: Yes. I know. I have such a bad tan line there, and then from my Birks as well. But the worst tan line of all is the Crocs one on the feet.
0: Yes.
1: The Crocs one?
0: Same, and slides, too.
1: It's just like dots all over everywhere. Your feet.
0: Yeah, put your sunscreen on.

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1: QEW for Erriebound at Gilmore. Construction blocking the left lane and right lane for Erriebound approaching Bowen Road. Construction there blocking the right lane. Toronto-bound QEW, the on-ramp at Bowen is closed, but the body of the QEW is running well in both directions. 406 up to speed, 405, 420 and Highway 58, nice and quiet. 140 northbound at East Main Street. Construction blocking the right lane. There's no shortcut for saving time, but saving money is simple. 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I'm Giles Tingey. 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
1: QEW for area bound at Gilmore. Construction blocking the left lane and right lane for area bound approaching Bowen Road. Construction blocking the right lane there. Toronto Bank QEW, the on-ramp at Bowen is closed. The body of the QEW is running well in both directions. Similarly, 406 looking good. 405, 420 and Highway 58, nice and quiet. 140 northbound at East Main Street. Construction blocking the right lane there. Jumpstart is building soccer pitches across Canada so more kids have places to play. Learn more at jumpstart.canadiantire.ca. I'm Giles Tingey, that's your Dream 105.7 traffic.
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1: So, as it turns out, a recent study shows Canadian millennials are the least happy generation to get your wedding invitation. I'm so sorry.
2: Don't be sorry. So, it makes perfect sense.
1: About 40% of people in this study, of Canadians, said that attending weddings of friends or family is a major source of financial stress. That's 40% of all Canadians. But among millennials, it was 49% specifically. So if you break it down, 30% of baby boomers, 43% of Gen X, 38% of Gen Z. Millennials were the highest at 49%.
2: It makes sense. We've got kids. Some millennials have new babies.
1: Yes.
2: Other millennials have teenagers.
1: So now they also, with millennials, they would have to find childcare and work that into the equation.
2: And might be dealing with a sick person. Parents,
1: yes,
2: who, you know, needs extra help.
1: Right.
2: We're in the thick of this. Is and it's that is going to shift.
1: I know.
2: Like, we'll become the boomers eventually.
1: Yeah.
2: And we'll be happy to get, because it'll be like, you know, our kids getting married and stuff along those lines.
1: Right.
2: But right now we're just in the thick of life.
1: Right. So on average, it looked like people in this survey, Canadians, said that they spend on average $1,530 to attend a wedding. So this is taking into consideration the cost of travel and accommodations, clothing and attire, food and drinks, wedding gifts, and just other expenses that, go with it.
2: Sounds about right.
1: $1,530 to attend a wedding.
2: Well, think, you know, the gift is probably going to be, if there's someone close to you, the gift is going to be anywhere from $250 to $500.
1: Right.
2: So that's a third of the cost right there.
1: Outfits alone for myself, my husband, and my kids, if they're going.
2: Yep.
1: I mean, that alone is like to be like $600.
2: If it's a cash bar.
1: Cash bar.
2: That's $100.
1: Yep. And if you're traveling, if you're driving, if you're staying in a hotel, which
2: $300
1: surely are.
2: Yep.
1: It can really, really rack up.
2: It does.
1: I will say, I am 2 summers now that I have not been invited to a wedding.
2: Yeah. I'm about the same.
1: It slowed down. There was a time in my life, I'd say it was like 8 years, where it was just like weddings, weddings, weddings, weddings. Every summer going to like 4 weddings.
2: No, like late 20s into early 30s, right? Like, that's when it's really crazy.
1: And then 3 years ago, I was invited to one.
2: Yeah.
1: And then 2 years ago, none. And then this year, none.
2: Yeah.
1: Slow down.
2: I'm good until I'm older on the weddings. And even then, you don't have to invite me. And also, it's a hot take, and a good friend of mine hated this take when I told her that, don't invite me to a second wedding.
1: Oh.
2: I'm not going.
1: Okay.
2: You've had your day. But my
1: friend. It depends, though. If it's family, it's different.
2: Nope.
1: No?
2: No.
1: Oh, if it's family, I'm supporting. You
2: got
1: to support your family.
2: My friend, she's like, well, You wouldn't have come to my wedding? And I'm like, no. And she goes, but it was my first. It was only his second. And I'm like, okay, that's where it's fair then. They've been married for like 15, 20 years.
1: It was my first.
2: Years. It's like, it was my first wedding. If there's a first in there, that's good.
1: Yeah.
2: If it's a second, enjoy your day. Have a wonderful time. Don't invite me.
1: Yeah. I mean, I love love so much. I love everything about weddings.
2: Mm-hmm.
1: But yeah, when it comes to the expense of them all, like that is something that we are saving now at this time in our lives. Not being invited is saving us money.
2: Exactly.

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1: QEW for Erriebound at Gilmore Construction blocking the left lane and right lane. For Erriebound approaching Bowen Road Construction blocking the right lane there also. Torollibound QEW, the on-ramp at Bowen is closed. The body of the QEW is running well in both directions. 406 also looking good. 405, 420 and Highway 58 nice and quiet. 140 northbound at East Main Street Construction blocking the right lane. Stay to the left. 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I'm Giles Tingey. That's your Dream 105.7 traffic.
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1: Dating experts have revealed the 6 biggest mistakes people make on the first date. I want to hear if you agree with them.
2: Okay.
1: All right. Well, this I would agree with. I think we both will. If you don't know what you're looking for and you're going out dating, you should probably have an idea of what you're looking for.
2: I know. That's so hard, though.
1: You're looking for something casual? You're looking for a long-term relationship?
2: Oh, in that sense.
1: Yeah.
2: Oh, I thought you meant like in the person that you're going out with.
1: No, but you know, what you're expecting out of the date.
2: Okay, yeah.
1: Are you looking for a little casual...
2: Hang?
1: That's one. Yeah, that's the best way of putting it. Or are you looking for a long-term relationship?
2: Right.
1: You should know what you're looking for.
2: Totally.
1: Talking too much and not listening enough.
2: Oh, that is... my biggest pet peeve.
1: Totally.
2: In, like, general.
1: We've all been on that date before.
2: Yeah.
1: Where, boys and girls.
2: Yeah.
1: And you're just like, my name is Curtis.
2: Remember the other person that's here, too?
1: Yeah. They say going on dates without any activity is a mistake. I don't love that. Like, I don't think you have to have an activity for a first date. Get a coffee, get a cocktail.
2: I agree with you, Curtis.
1: Yeah.
2: I don't think that there needs to be an activity. If anything, you need to just... talk on the first date.
1: It's about getting to know each other.
2: Yes.
1: Right? Getting emotionally invested too quickly.
2: Oh.
1: We've all had one of those, too.
2: Well, I've been on that. I've been that one many times. Bum, bum, bum. Sorry, that was me. I get emotionally invested way too... I love way too hard, way too fast. Yeah. It's a fault.
1: It's a thing.
2: Yeah.
1: Hey, we all have our things.
2: Mm-hmm.
1: Oversharing to try and force intimacy.
2: I feel like that's also me.
1: We've all been overshares. But if you're doing it for the right reasons, you're like, oh, this is who I am. But you're not trying to force, like, get not intimate, but you know what I mean? Like, get on an intimate level with the person too quickly.
2: Yeah, see, I don't know. I feel like when you're, like, in your 30s and 40s, you don't have time for, like, games or, like, mystery.
1: No.
2: It's just kind of like, lay it all on the table. Like, I'm going to tell you all my deep darks, and now you go.
1: Can we connect? I love that you said playing games.
2: I don't like games.
1: Playing games after the first date, not texting,
2: not taking
1: 2 days.
2: No one has time for that.
1: Or over texting.
2: Yeah.
1: You know, love bombing, I think is what they call it.
2: Right.
1: Yeah. Just go and be yourself.
2: I don't think you should ever purposely wait to respond to a text message.
1: No.
2: That is ridiculous. Like, if you get a text from somebody that you like... or could potentially like, respond right away. If you don't want to look desperate, respond with a lot of typos.
1: Oh, I like that.
2: Because then it makes it look like you're like, okay, I'm responding, but I'm like a girl on the go.
1: I'm busy.
2: I've got things going on, so I'm responding quickly. But just so you know, I'm not too invested. There's not too much punctuation.
1: They might be like, girl can't spell?
2: What's I don't think so. That?
1: There's autocorrect.
2: I don't think so.
1: It was great to see you, or great, like a sewer grate.
2: Just like the right amount of typos where it doesn't look like you don't know what you're doing.
1: Okay. That's solid.

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1: Melanie, I saw this yesterday, and now I can't unsee a lot of these.
2: Oh, boy.
1: Female celebrities that actually look like male celebrities.
2: Oh, like they look like a famous male celebrity?
1: Yeah, they could be like twins.
2: Oh, got it.
1: They just look alike, right? Okay. And there are obviously some age differences here, but you need to take, you got to Google some of these.
2: Okay.
1: I can't unsee them.
2: All right.
1: We're going to start with Sophie Turner.
2: Okay, I know Sophie Turner.
1: You know Sophie Turner?
2: Yeah, hold on a second.
1: She looks so much like Boy George, it is off-putting.
2: Oh.
1: They look alike.
2: Oh, yeah, they do look alike. Oh, I would have never put those two together.
1: Yeah. How about this one? Jennifer Connelly and Daniel Day-Lewis.
2: Yes. Yes.
1: They look so much alike.
2: They have the same, like, dark eyebrows over, like, small eyes.
1: Yeah. Melissa McCarthy and Ricky Gervais. I never would have put them together.
2: Oh.
1: They look similar.
2: Oh, they do look similar.
1: Like they could be related.
2: Oh, wow.
1: Yeah.
2: I love both of them.
1: Oh, awesome. Hilarious. This one, I guess, is for our former prime minister. Katy Perry looks a lot like Tom Hiddleston.
2: Oh, yeah.
1: They look a lot alike.
2: They do look alike. Oh, no. Yeah. I like Tom Hiddleston.
1: This one is for you. And I do see this.
2: Okay.
1: Cillian Murphy.
2: Yep.
1: And Billie Eilish.
2: Yes.
1: They look similar.
2: I've seen that comparison before. It's definitely in the eyes.
1: Yes.
2: In the ocean eyes.
1: Absolutely.
2: If you will.
1: Yeah. Kate Beckinsale looks like Ryan Reynolds.
2: Yes.
1: And they actually do look alike.
2: So I heard Kate Beckinsale, she was on Jimmy Fallon.
1: One of the Jimmys.
2: And she was talking to him about how she looks so much like Ryan Reynolds. And she's like, now, like, people have told me that. Every time I see him, I think it's me. She said for Deadpool, he was on the side of a bus.
1: Yeah.
2: And she saw it, like, go by in the corner of her eye. And she was like, why am

0: on this bus?
1: That's
0: and she's like,
1: funny.
0: Oh, that's Ryan Reynolds, not me.
1: This one, I never would have thought of. And I think they do look somewhat similar. Not as much as some of the other ones. But Miley Cyrus kind of looks like Justin Bieber.
0: Huh.
1: A little bit.
0: Okay. Yeah. I don't know about that one.
1: You don't love that one?
0: No, I think they're different.
1: How about this? Kesha and John Travolta. She looks like she could be his daughter.
0: Oh, wow. Oh, my God. Those are two I would have never put together.
1: See,
0: but
1: it's
0: yes.
1: weird. This one of the most beautiful women on the planet.
0: Okay.
1: I can't unsee it now.
0: Oh, no.
1: Scarlett Johansson looks like Christopher Walken.
0: What?
1: Look at them. They look identical.
0: Okay, well, it's Christopher, so, a young...
1: Young Christopher Walken.
0: Handsome Christopher Walken.
1: Yeah.
0: Yeah, I can see that a little bit now.
1: How about this one? Ellen DeGeneres and Owen Wilson.
0: Oh.
1: They look like they could be family.
0: Oh, yeah, they definitely do look alike.
1: Like, so many of these,
0: they
1: I
0: have similar
1: unsee.
0: Haircuts, though, too, so...
1: That's true.
0: Yeah.
1: Julia Roberts and Steven Tyler. It's the mouth.
0: Yes, that one I can... you can picture that in your head without even seeing a picture
1: totally.
0: Of that. Just with their smiles.
1: Yeah.
0: They have a smile that takes over their face.
1: That's right.
0: In the best way.
1: Totally. Yeah. So have fun unseeing some of those today.
2: They say the holy water's watered down, and this town's lost its faith. Our colors will fade eventually, so if our time is running out, day after day, we'll make the mundane a masterpiece. Oh my, oh my love, I take one look at you, you're taking me out.

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1: Melanie, we like to think that celebrities are like above us, but you know, they're on a whole other level, but they're just human beings. They're weird little people.
2: Yeah, I mean, they have a lot of advantages
1: money
2: that we don't have. And they are kind of like, I would say they are on another level because they live differently than us.
1: True.
2: But at the end of the day, they are still human.
1: Still just human.
2: Yeah.
1: I have for you celebrities and their weird superstitions.
2: Oh.
1: See, they're a little bit broken just like us.
2: Okay.
1: Heidi Klum has admitted that she carries around a bag of baby teeth.
2: Oh,
1: for good luck.
2: I remember hearing about this.
1: Is that not
2: like
1: a little bit weird?
2: Like her own baby?
1: I would assume so.
2: I hope so. Okay.
1: I've heard of this one too. I think we talked about it a little while ago. Megan Fox listens to Britney Spears every time she flies.
2: Yes.
1: Because she's like, there's no way I'm going to die if I'm listening to Britney Spears.
2: Right.
1: So she listens to Britney's album.
2: I don't know where the logic there is, but hey, I like whatever you got to do to get through a flight.
1: Yeah. Yeah. Apparently, Jennifer Aniston also has a weird rule on a plane. A couple celebrities do this, where before they get onto a plane, they have to step on the plane with their right foot first, and they have to tap the outside of the plane.
2: Oh.
1: It's a ritual for them.
2: Oh, my God.
1: Yeah. Sorry?
2: I'm just like, imagine having to do, like, it's such a privilege to fly.
1: Yeah.
2: But when you're a celebrity, you're just like, this is what I do all the time.
1: Yeah.
2: So I've got to make this a little bit better for me and my broken brain.
1: Gotcha. You know James McAvoy, the actor?
2: Yeah.
1: He says that at the beginning of every month, the first person he says or sees, he has to say white rabbit to.
2: Oh.
1: I have no idea what
2: that's
1: all about.
2: That's kind of fun, though.
1: Yeah.
2: That one's kind of cool. I like that one.
1: Okay. You know Kit Harington?
2: Yes.
1: He has a lucky pen that he's carried with him everywhere since he was a kid.
2: Aww.
1: Just a lucky pen.
2: Oh, that makes me love him even more. Jon Snow.
1: Yeah, that's right.
2: Jon Snow.
1: Kim Kardashian was the other one that has to go on a plane and step with her right foot first.
2: Okay.
1: I don't understand what this is all about.
2: I feel like they're just creating
1: things
2: that
1: out of nowhere.
2: Things.
1: Paris Hilton. A lot of people do this. Whenever she sees 11:11 on a clock, she makes a wish.
2: Yeah, I do that.
1: Yeah, why not, right?
2: I do that. My kids do it, too. It's fun.
1: Yeah, that is fun, isn't it?
2: That's a cute little... Of course, that would be Paris Hilton's.
1: Yeah.
2: She's the sweetest.
1: Serena Williams has admitted that she has a couple of rituals, and especially with athletes, with their little rituals before they perform.
2: Yeah, this is real,
1: this
2: though.
1: Is real, real.
2: Yeah.
1: She has to tie her shoes in a certain way before she can go out and compete.
2: Got it.
1: Yeah.
2: Okay.
1: And what about Swiftie?
2: Oh, yes.
1: So she, of course, the number 13 for her is her number. She has her mom paint the number on her hand before shows.
2: Aww,
1: the number 13.
2: Oh, really?
1: Yeah.
2: Oh, I didn't know that. Every show?
1: I guess so. Kind of cool.
2: Wow.
1: Yeah.
2: See,
1: they're broken just like us.
2: I like it.
3: Yo, remember back on the bully when cats used to harmonize like... Yo. My men and my women, don't forget about the dame. This is not the most the king, yo. It's about a thing, yeah.

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1: The lights keep coming on.
0: So last night, I went to a concert, and it was my first concert since 2023. And like everyone else, the day after, you're probably, when you wake up, you're probably still in like concert mode. You still hear the music, you still hear the bass, you lose a little bit of your voice. But I had so much fun. So coming up right after Avicii's Wake Me Up, I'm going to tell you who I saw live, my thoughts, and more. It's Dream. Good morning.

So last night I went to my first concert of the year. In fact, it's been the first concert since Morgan Wallen's 2023 tour, if I'm not mistaken. So it's been a while. And I went to see my favorite woman, Ella Langley. And can I just say, amazing. Amazing. Hands down, one of my favorite concerts. The crowd was just, the crowd was just amazing. Everybody singing along, and it was great. And you know what I liked most? And the Swifties might come at me for this, but with Ella, she came out one outfit. There was no outfit change. It was just her band on a stage, just having fun. None of this costume changing, every song a different outfit. I don't want to see that. Maybe it's because I'm older, but I don't want to see that. I just want to see the artist do what they do on stage, talking to the crowd, singing to us, singing with us. So that's what I enjoyed most about this show. And it was at TD Coliseum. It was my first time ever at TD Coliseum, and it was great. I hope to go back more for more events. But yeah, it was great. And if you hit up our Instagram, if you go to our stories, I posted some photos and video footage from last night's show, in case you weren't there. But yeah, I love you, Ella Langley. It's Dream 105.7 with Niall.

That orange warning is still in effect across Niagara. I'm going to be honest. When we went last night, when we drove to Hamilton and we walked the one block from the parking to the venue, air quality, I mean, you could still, obviously you could still smell the smoke, but considering I have asthma, it wasn't all that bad. Maybe it was just the area I was in, or maybe that's just me, but it wasn't all that bad. Either way, orange warning still in effect. Keep that in mind. 26 degrees this afternoon. It's going to feel more like 31. Mainly sunny today. Right now we're sitting at 24. It feels closer to 30. And it looks like that orange warning is going to remain into effect into the weekend. I mean, it's going to be overnight into tomorrow. And tomorrow it is calling for some rain. So yeah, just, I guess, proceed with caution if you are going to be heading out. Don't stay out for too long. I mean, again, I only walked, give or take, a total of 10 minutes outside. So maybe that's why it wasn't all that bad last night. But either way, proceed with caution. Take care of yourself and stay safe, okay? Charlotte Cardin, The Way We Touch. 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

Don't forget this afternoon with Aiko. She has the last four tickets to give away for you to see Niagara River Lions take on Ottawa Blackjacks. Game goes down July 26th, and it's also going to be Fan Appreciation Night. So those four tickets could be yours. 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
1: Hey, good morning. It's Kayla. Have you heard the story about a 19-year-old who back in 2020 found a whole lot of cash beside a Wells Fargo ATM in Albuquerque, New Mexico? And instead of keeping the cash, he immediately contacted police. He did receive a reward, but the reward, in comparison to the amount of cash he found, well, it has the internet talking. I have thoughts. The internet has thoughts. And we are going to get into this story right after Ace of Base. Don't turn around. 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

back in 2020, 19-year-old, whose name is Jose, he found a bag containing $135,000 in cash. And it was right beside a Wells Fargo ATM in Albuquerque, New Mexico. So instead of keeping it, he did what he thought was the right thing to do. And he contacted police right away so the money could be returned to its rightful owner. Now, the cash had accidentally been left behind by a bank contractor serving the ATM. So for his honesty, he ended up receiving a $500 reward. And that reward was honored by the Albuquerque Police Department. And obviously, in most cases, it earned widespread praise for doing the right thing. Now, his story obviously went viral. And a lot of people have thoughts. I have thoughts. Do I think they could have given him a little bit more money for being honest and contacting police right away, considering that the amount that was left behind was really huge? Yeah, for sure. Like $500? Cool. I mean, you could play devil's advocate here. You could say, well, you know, they gave him something. They could have given him zero. True. But they could have given him a little bit more if they knew that they were going to give him a thank you gift. And the internet is going both ways here. One person says, I do the greatest disappearing act of my life. I would have returned all 100,000 as well. Kept 35 for himself. Another comment, people are awesome. Another person, I've learned from his mistakes. Another comment, that's just not right. They could have at least given him $1,000. That's what I'm saying. Another person, that was the best thing to do. Cameras are everywhere. So yeah, the internet is going both ways here. They could have given him more. He could have kept it. I say that the police could have given him more. What about you? What do you have to say? 905-685-1057. Let's chat about this on our text line. I want to hear from you. In the meantime, here's new Bruno Mars. This one is Risk It All, and it's on Dream 105.7.

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And maybe that's the problem, I don't know how to take it away from you without giving someone else my heart.

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But maybe that's the problem, 'cause I still kinda think it was up to me, when I never could have made you stay.

Only in America. I should not laugh, but this actually happened in Florida. By the way, I'm Kayla, and hopefully you're having a good day. This happened in Florida. So this woman was recently arrested because she decided to go into Costco, pose as a sample lady, and then she was handing out shots of tequila in tiny ketchup cups, all to celebrate the weekend. So yeah, that's what's happening in Florida. And speaking of the weekend, it's almost here. Yes. Are you excited? I'm excited. Camila Cabello now with Don't Go Yet. It's on Dream. Good morning. Oh, my love it, yeah.

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Kayla, will you be watching the game, the finals, the FIFA World Cup finals this weekend? I guessed it the other day, and I feel so proud of myself. I said that I have a feeling that in the final, it is going to be Spain and Argentina, and I was right. I was right. So Spain takes on Argentina Sunday. The game goes down at 3 o'clock, and it's going to be a big one too, because not only do we have these two monster teams battling it out for the FIFA World Cup final, but there's also going to be a halftime show, and there's also going to be a pre-show, which Post Malone will be headlining. And then during the halftime show, we're going to see a whole bunch of amazing artists, including Justin Bieber. Yeah, Justin Bieber returns to the big stage. This time for the FIFA World Cup halftime show. So it's going to be a big, big day on Sunday. Will you be watching? Who are you cheering on for? And where will you be watching the game? Yeah, three big questions for you right there. Dream 105.7. Let me.

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It's Kayla, and on the way, what's trending today? We are talking about Meta. There's an update on outdoor swimming pools and sports fields, and we're also talking Irish actress Brenda Fricker. But first, here's Halsey on Dream.

0: What's Trending with Kayla.
1: Irish actress Brenda Fricker has passed away. She passed away peacefully in Dublin on Thursday after a period of ill health. Her agent, Phil Belfield, said in the most beautiful way, "We will never see her like again, and the world is lesser for the lack of her." A career spanning more than six decades across stage and screen. A journalist before she was an actress. A woman who lived fully, fought privately, and gave everything to her craft every single time. In 1990, she made history by becoming the first Irish woman to win an Academy Award, taking home Best Supporting Actress for My Left Foot alongside Daniel Day-Lewis. And then an entire generation of children fell in love with her as the kind and gentle pigeon lady in Home Alone 2, a performance so warm and so human that it has stayed with people for over three decades. Two completely different roles, one extraordinary actress. Meta is investing $13 billion to build its first Canadian AI data center in Alberta, marking one of the most largest private sector investments in Canadian history. The AI-optimized facility will have planned capacity of 1 gigawatt and is expected to take 2 to 3 years to complete. According to the Alberta government, the project is expected to create 3,000 construction jobs and 300 permanent jobs, generate an estimated $250 million in annual economic benefits, include $60 million for local roads, water systems, and community infrastructure. The province also says Meta will fully fund new power generation and grid infrastructure needed for the project, with upgrades expected to improve grid reliability and reduce transmission costs. Meta says the Alberta Data Center is part of its global expansion of AI infrastructure to meet the following demand for artificial intelligence services. And City of St. Catharines outdoor pools and sports fields will reopen today at 3 p.m. Outdoor city programs will also resume as scheduled at 3 p.m. And they include the Lakeside Park Carousel, city outdoor swimming lessons and aquatics programs, city outdoor recreation programs, and permits for outdoor spaces. It is encouraged for everyone to monitor weather and air quality reports and to use city outdoor pools and sports fields at their own discretion. That's it for What's Trending. Aiko has more for your entertainment updates at 4:30.
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1: What's going on? It's Kayla and happy Friday. I don't even know if I should say happy Friday, especially with this orange warning still in effect. And it looks like it's going to remain in effect all this afternoon, into the evening, into the overnight, and partly on the weekend. I know. 27 degrees this afternoon, but it's going to feel closer to 35. We are going to be getting that sunshine in, but with the air quality. Will we see the full sunshine? That is a good question. This evening, though, temperature will dip down to 25, and then in the overnight, 22, but it's still going to feel a bit warm out. And then in the morning, it's going to feel closer to 30, and that's what it's going to be like for the remainder of your Saturday. It is calling for rain as well throughout the day tomorrow, and then we're back to sunshine vibes on Sunday, getting up to 24 degrees Sunday afternoon, which is going to be perfect because Sunday is when the big game goes down. It's Dream.

Have you heard that Harry Styles actually broke a Guinness World Record for the title for the longest residency by a musician at London's historic Wembley Stadium during a single run? So his Together tour, he performed 12 sold-out shows at Wembley Stadium. 12. Okay, 12. And originally, it wasn't even supposed to be 12 shows. It was supposed to be a lot less. But because of the high demand, he and his team, they were like, all right, cool. So let's add some more shows. And that's what they did. 12 in total, all sold out.

out. And I believe it was Coldplay who held the same title, but for 10 nights. So yeah, Harry Styles, he just got him. He and his team, they just broke a Guinness World Record, all thanks to his London residency. Late night talking, Dream 105.7.

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5: Oh.

all the Blue Jays fans out there, this just came through earlier today that the Jays will open the 2027 Major League Baseball season on the road against the Yankees, and this game goes down March 25th. So let's go, Jays, even though it's not until 2027, but that's okay, though. That's okay. We're manifesting, right? Charlie Puth now. I'm Kayla, and you're listening to Dream 105.7.

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Some good news for St. Catharines outdoor pools and sports fields will reopen this afternoon at 3 o'clock. This means that outdoor city programs will also resume as scheduled as of 3 p.m. And that includes the Lakeside Park Carousel, city outdoor swimming lessons and aquatics programs. Yeah, you're also looking at city outdoor recreation programs and permits for outdoor spaces. Obviously, it is encouraged that everyone monitors weather and air quality reports and, of course, use city outdoor pools and sports fields at their own discretion. Either way, stay safe out there. Dream 105.7.

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This afternoon, another 4 tickets are up for grabs. Niagara River Lions will be taking on Ottawa Blackjacks July 26th. It is also Fan Appreciation Night. And if you want to get your hands on these 4 tickets, if you already have 3 friends in mind, be listening this afternoon with Aiko to win. And good luck. Tate McRae, You Broke Me First is on Dream 103.5.

Guess what month it is? Yes, it's July, but it's also National Grill Month. So we have to talk about barbecue crimes. No doubt about it, Canadians love firing up the grill. And during the summer, 6 out of 10 of us barbecue 1 to 3 times a week, and nearly half of Canadians grill all year long. That's the dream, right? To grill in the wintertime and just to smell that barbecue goodness. So good. Well, there's a new survey, and this survey asked people about the biggest grilling sins. And some of these are a barbecue crime. Touching someone else's grill without permission, big no-no. Cutting into the meat before it's had time to rest. Patience. The steak has waited its whole life for this moment. Constantly lifting the lid. Yeah, every time you peek, they say somewhere a dad whispers, "You're letting the heat out." Being a backseat griller. You know, the person that's behind you yelling, "Maybe turn it down, flip it now. My uncle always does it this way." Yeah, annoying, right? Or how about this? Smashing burgers with the spatula. But the biggest crime of all, showing up to the barbecue empty-handed. It's Dream 105.7.

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It's Billie Eilish, Birds of a Feather on your Friday afternoon. It's 2:05. I'm Aiko. Still the orange warning air quality alert on the go, but much better than it was yesterday. 27 degrees, feels like 32, and already a slow drive in town. Looks like we've got a collision on the go if you're traveling in the area of Geneva and Queenston. The collision looks like it's southbound on Geneva as you approach Queenston and causing a lot of volume in all four directions. Tayo Cruz, Break Your Heart. 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

Felix Cartel, Sophie Simmons, mine. It's 2:12. I'm Aiko. Still that problem on the go in town in St. Catharines with a collision southbound on Geneva Street as you approach the intersection of where Queenston and St. Paul meet. So if you're traveling through that stretch, it's really slow going in town. When we talk about, you know, different Nepo babies, you know, in the industry, when it comes to the music world, she didn't get any help from her dad, you know, with industry folk. But, I mean, she did probably get a little bit of help from her dad, especially when it comes to money. I mean, her father is a billionaire and all. He's actually the founder and creator of Groupon. Her name is Stella Lefty, and she kind of broke out with this hit this year on TikTok. The song is Boston on Dream 105.7.

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Dream 105.7 with hits from Taylor Swift standing by. We also have Tame Impala and Jenny's Dracula. Refresh the hits. This is Cat's Eye.

105.7, hey, it's Aiko. I love life hacks, you know? Always very helpful in certain situations. Like when your phone gets dropped into water, what do you do? The life hack is to put it into a bag of rice to kind of dry it out. This may have had a situation that maybe you are familiar with, especially this hot summer. If you've been outside with your phone and all of a sudden your phone turns off because it says the temperature of your phone is too hot, you may have done this to try to cool it down faster, because I know I did, until I realized, oh, no, we shouldn't be doing that. Unless you want to buy a brand new phone, because when your phone overheats, this is the number one thing you should not do. And I'll tell you all about it coming up right here on Dream 105.7.

0: Glamorous. Fergie, Dream 105.7. Happy Friday. It's 2:42. I'm Aiko. Still the orange air quality warning on the go right now. We got 26 degrees. Feels like 32. I think the air quality for Niagara region is still at a really dangerous 10. So again, limit your time outdoors. The good news is, like, looking at our long range forecast, we've got a lot of fresh air coming our way. Bad news is, if you like the heat and humidity, it's really not going to be as bad. Tomorrow we've got the showers moving through, the risk of a thunderstorm, and then Sunday we're looking at a daytime high of only 22 degrees, but at least the sunshine will be back. You know, with this heat and humidity, sometimes it could be overwhelming, especially if we're outdoors with technology. So I know a lot of us spend a lot of time outdoors, and what do? We bring our phones with us, our little, you know, smartphones, our little mini computers with us everywhere. And if you are, you know, outside for any length of time and out in the direct sunlight, I'm sure you've seen it before. Your phone shuts off automatically because it gets too hot, right? You get that little temperature, warning. And I know I'm not the only one who's done this, and I didn't realize how dangerous it was. So I'll never do it ever again. If you do get your phone that gives you the warning of shutting off because it is too hot, never put it in the fridge or refrigerator. And I just figured it would have been like a hack, right? Like a, oh, it's going to cool down faster in the fridge. This will be a helpful thing. No, actually, it could destroy your phone to the point where it doesn't work anymore. So the actual sudden change in the temperature of your phone actually creates condensation, which is, yes, obviously that could happen. And then, of course, when you're talking about electronics and condensation, you think corrosion, and that's basically what happens. So never do that. Apple says just to take your case off and just let it cool down naturally out of the sunshine. Cameron Witko on Dream.
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Tim and Palagenny, Dracula at 2:52. I'm Aiko. We'll kick off the 3 o'clock hour with Bruno Mars and I Just Might. Also music from Taylor Swift standing by. And coming up in the 3 o'clock hour, hey, today is your final day to shoot your shot for a chance to win a 4-pack of tickets to see the Niagara River Lions Fan Appreciation Night coming up on Sunday, July 26th. If you've got a group of friends and family you want to bring, make sure you're listening in the 3 o'clock hour for your chance to win right here on Dream.

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Do you feel like you have to apologize for the amount of emojis you use when you, you know, text back and forth? What's your most used emoji? I know mine, because you know when you go to your keyboard, you can see exactly all the ones that you have used recently. Always within the top three is the crying laughing face emoji. I use that one way too often. Anyway, today is National Emoji Day, and we do have some emojis coming out soon. Like, we need any more. I guess we do. I guess we got to get the word across. At one point, we're going to be, you know, texting with just emojis and like no letters, and people will know exactly what we're talking about. We'll talk about that coming up. Right now, it's Teddy Swims, Lose Control on Dream. Something's

Dream 105.7 at 329. I'm Aiko. Be listening coming up this hour. Another chance for you to shoot your shot to win that four-pack of tickets to go and watch the Niagara River Lions play on July 26th. It's Fan Appreciation Night, so you know it's going to be a big game. That's coming up this hour. If you are a fan of sending text messages with emojis, what's your favorite emoji that you use? I know mine's definitely the crying, laughing face because I use that way, way too often. I feel like we're going to really come to an age where we just send messages with emojis and people will know exactly what we're talking about because the library of emojis is just so vast. It's National Emoji Day today. Did you know that emoji is an actual Japanese word? It was created. Emojis were created in Japan, back in 1999. And literally it translates into picture character. The E is pronounced E, and then moji is character. So picture character is what it actually translates to. I mean, that's why there's so many Japanese kind of style emojis, like from the sushi to the, you know, mochi dango to like, I think there's Tokyo Tower on there as well. Anyway, but the world has really embraced emojis. I don't think we can live our life without them. And apparently we've got 9 new ones coming our way because we need so many more. From the cracked smiling face, it's kind of like in a moment of like, where you're telling somebody you're fine, but you truly are not fine. I love this. The monarch butterfly is going to be an emoji we can use. This is one that I could have used back in June. A lighthouse. Because I was in Nova Scotia and I was talking about the lighthouse that was really close to our cottage. And I was literally looking for a lighthouse. And nope, we didn't have it, but we will. A pickle, which is curious because, they've got the cucumber emoji. So how is that going to be a little different from the pickle? I don't know how that's going to happen. There's also going to be a meteor, which is similar to the comet, but apparently more fire, which really isn't appropriate to talk about, especially these past few days. Yes, the smoke is still an issue right now, and an orange warning air quality remains in effect. Alicia Keys on Dream. Cheers.

Savage Garden on Dream 105.7, 3:39. Happy Friday, I'm Aiko. You know, not only are you watching fantastic professional basketball, but you're in like a pyrotechnic show. You're getting the River Lions dance crew. And it's all about fan appreciation. The Niagara River Lions taking on the Ottawa Blackjacks on Sunday, July 26th. I've got your chance to win a 4-pack of tickets to the game. If you want to be a part of Fan Appreciation Night and cheer on our back-to-back Canadian Elite Basketball League champions, the Niagara River Lions, then be caller number 10 right now. Caller 10, 905-685-1057. Good luck.

0: Please, please, Sabrina Carpenter on Dream 105.7, 342, got caller number 10 on the line. Hello, Danielle from Niagara Falls. Happy Friday.
1: Thank you.
0: Now, listen. Hi. So, Danielle, do we have sports fans, basketball fans in the house?
1: We absolutely do, yes.
0: Yes. I love the whole, like, competitive spirit in a household, you know? Yeah, absolutely. And, also, how old are, do we have, like, younger kids in the house? Like, what's the age group?
1: We do. We have a 13-year-old, and we have one that's 11 today.
0: Oh, happy birthday to the 11-year-old. This is such great timing. I love it. Also, like, you know, it's fun to watch the basketball game, of course, and the Niagara River Lions back-to-back champions. I don't know if you know that, but they are back-to-back champions from 2004 and 2005. So this could be the three-peat year, so that's exciting. And they also have really cool mascots as well. The one is Duncan the River Lion, right? And then there's Courtney. Courtney is the newer, it's like a female mascot. She wears a skirt and she's really cute. So, you know, if they love the mascots too, we've got plenty of those. We've got pyrotechnics. We've got the Niagara River Lions dance crew. You and the fam are going to have a fantastic time.
1: Thank you so much. We're excited.
0: You're so welcome. So fan night is going to be July 26th and you've got your four tickets. Danielle, hold on the line for me, okay?
1: Perfect. Thank you.

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1: Good afternoon. Right now, we've got problems on the Toronto Van QEW on the downside of the Burlington Skyway. A collision block in the left lane. We're seeing very heavy delays starting from Nikola Tesla. The rest of the major highways are filled in with the usual volume delays. We've also got construction northbound 140 at East Main Street in the right lane. And in Niagara Falls, Portage Road is closed between William Street and Thorold Stone Road as part of the reconstruction project that lasts until August 12th. Princess Margaret Cottage Lottery early bird deadline is tonight. 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I'm Lex Tan, and that's your Dream 105.7 traffic.
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Well, tomorrow's a bit of a bummer. I mean, the flowers will love it because we are expecting showers and thunderstorms tomorrow on a Saturday. Come on, what a bummer. Enrique Iglesias, tonight I'm loving you.

Scott Hellman on Dream. It's 4:10, and we'll check your dream traffic coming up in just a bit. But just an FYI, if you are heading out towards the, Hamilton, Burlington area this afternoon, the Toronto-bound QEW, a very slow drive anywhere from Grimsby to the Burlington Skyway. Bottom end of the Burlington Skyway, there was an earlier collision which has just cleared away. Niall Horan standing by right now. This is Ray. Where is my husband on Dream?

0: Dream 105.7 traffic.
1: Toronto Band on the QEW on the downside of the Burlington Skyway. A collision is still blocking the left lane. We're seeing delays from Nikola Tesla. We also have construction still 40 rebound QEW at Gilmore in the left lane and the right lane, as well as approaching Bowen in the right lane. The Bowen Road and Verde Street on-ramps to the Toronto Band QEW have both been reopened following construction. There's still road work northbound 140 at East Main in the right lane. 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I'm Lex Tan, and that's your Dream 105.7 traffic.
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weekend. 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Hey, coming up in What's Trending, Shania Twain has finally made it because she is playing one of the most iconic, quote-unquote, dive bars in Toronto. I'll tell you all about it coming up. When we think about 90s nostalgic bands and groups, they're definitely at the top of the list. And there were actually rumors that they were working together as early as like February of this year. But apparently they are now performing as just S Club rather than S Club 7. Taking you back to 1999. Bring it all back. Dream. Dream.

0: What's Trending with Aiko.
1: Irish actress Brenda Fricker has died at the age of 81. Although she's most recently, and I say recently kind of loosely, known for her role in the 90s movie Home Alone 2, Lost in New York as the Central Park Pigeon Lady. Remember her and Macaulay Culkin's character were so close. Fricker is also an Oscar winner for her performance in the 1989 film My Left Foot. She was actually the first Irish actress to ever win an Oscar. Mariah Carey is celebrating the release of her 90s album Daydream with a 30th anniversary edition, which is streaming right now. And it features the massive chart toppers like Fantasy, Always Be My Baby, of course, the record-breaking Boyz II Men collaboration of One Sweet Day. But this one includes unreleased session demos. There's live performances, also a cappella versions of songs on there as well. The actual physical formats won't be out until this fall. Shania Twain finally getting to play the iconic Horseshoe Tavern. This intimate one-night-only concert tonight in Toronto. Sold out, obviously. She's been waiting to play this venue forever. She said that back in the day when she first started her career, you know, she was playing at small dive bars, touring around Ontario, and then she landed a record deal after that. But leading up to that, she was actually never big enough or even known enough to sing at the Horseshoe Tavern, but now she is. And after she's like obviously opened up for Harry Styles at Wembley Stadium for 12 straight shows, and then tonight she's going to be playing to a lucky small audience of 500. It's pretty amazing. Her new album, Little Miss Twain, comes out on July 24th. And it's funny, it's because of Taylor Swift's ex that she had to turn down Taylor Swift's wedding invitation. Because, of course, Taylor Swift and Harry Styles once dated back in the day. And, well, she was a little busy. She couldn't go to the wedding because, well, she was opening up for Harry at Wembley Stadium. So full circle, you know? What's Trending brought to you by George's Greek Village, where friends and family come together for great food. What's Trending, heard next with Kayla Monday, 12:10, right here on Dream 105.7.
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2: Toronto Band on the QBW on the downside of the Burlington Skyway. A collision is still blocking the left lane. We're seeing delays from Nikola Tesla. We also have construction still 40 rebound QBW at Gilmore in the left lane and the right lane, as well as approaching Bowen in the right lane. The Bowen Road and Birdie Street on-ramps to the Toronto Band QBW have both been reopened following construction. There's still road work northbound 140 at East Main in the right lane. 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I'm Lex Tan, and that's your Dream 105 7 traffic.
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1: If you are going into Oakville, the Toronto-bound QEW at Dorval, there's a police investigation in the right lane. It's slow from Bronte. The major highways other than that are dealing with typical volume delays in the usual spots. Good news, though, on the northbound 140 at East Main, construction there has been completed. In St. Catharines, Vine and Parnell remains closed for construction until August the 24th. And on the Welland Canal, the Queenston and Main Street bridges are raised. 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I'm Lex Tan, and that's your Dream 105.7 traffic.
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on Dream 105.7, and our poor animals with all the poor quality of smoke in the air. It's been lasting a few days now. The good news is they say that the smoke will dissipate as we head into the weekend, and that is because mainly, anyway, we've got this weather system moving our way. We could actually see the risk of thunderstorms happen by tomorrow morning, and then Saturday, like a good chance of showers and thunderstorms throughout the day. And then what we haven't seen in a really long time is fresher, cooler air. So Sunday, our daytime high 22 with a mix of sun and cloud. Monday, cloudy and 23, and it kind of is the kind of theme for next week. So if you are wanting that cooler air, it's definitely coming our way. Dream Traffic is next. Right now, it's Miles Smith on Dream.

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1: We are seeing heavy delays on the Toronto Bay on QEW, starting from about Casablanca, going through Fruitland, from Nikola Tesla, going onto the Burlington Skyway, and the police investigation continues. Toronto Bay on QE at Dorval in the right lane. Fort Erie Bay on QEW slow from Fairview, going down the Burlington Skyway, and on and off delays as well from the Red Hill to 50 Road. On the Welland Canal, we've got Carlton Street Bridge scheduled to raise soon. The Princess Margaret Cottage Lottery early bird deadline is tonight. 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I'm Lex Tan, and that's your Dream 105.7 traffic.
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It's still a very high risk of air quality out there. Orange air quality warning remains, although the smell of smoke is definitely dissipated today and it should be gone by tomorrow and at least Sunday for sure. The only time for it to be like acceptable to be smelling all smoky out is if you are enjoying a nice campfire, you know, in the summertime, or if you're, you know, right by a bunch of ribs being smoked. That's also a very nice time to smell that smokiness in the air. Hey, tune in to Curtis and Melanie all next week. They're back and they're giving you the chance to win some rib dinners from the upcoming St. Catharines Rotary Rib Fest. Ah, such a great time of year. Chapel Row on the subway on Dream.

Christo, Tegan and Sarah, and Feel It In My Bones. Well, you may feel it in your bones because we're getting a whole lot of rain tomorrow. Unfortunately for a Saturday, it's too bad. Virginia DeVegas, Better Man.

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1: Port Erie BAM QBW approaching Jordan. We've got a report of a stalled vehicle. Also a stalled vehicle on the ramp to 7th Street. In St. Catharines, we've got a collision on Bunting Road and Dieppe Road. And in Welland Thorold Road east of Niagara Street, we also have a stalled vehicle reported there. On the Welland Canal, the Carlton and Glendale Avenue bridges are raising soon. 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

Stella behind the hit, Hotter Now. That's her latest, Who's Gonna? Dream 105.7 will kick off the 6 o'clock hour with some APT. Right now, it's Dua Lipa, Love Again.

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Hey, Walk Off the Earth performed at the inaugural, I think it's called the Lakeside Summer Festival in Burlington last month. And just kind of looking at their summer schedule, really not coming anywhere close except for August 21st. If you want to cross the border, they're going to be playing in Lewiston at Art Park. It's Walk Off the Earth, Fire in My Soul, Dream 105.7.

was all fun for Jen and Ben until it wasn't. And then he just gave her the mansion. Now she's stuck with it. Jennifer Lopez trying to sell her Beverly Hills mansion, which she actually had a buyer for, but then they backed out of escrow. It was actually like $68 million. Now a bargain. She's only asking $50 million. Love

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1: Ronald Bat on the QEW approaching Christie. We've got reports of a collision, but it's not causing delays at the moment. However, at the 403-407 junction, we also have a new crash reported there. It is very slow from the bottom of the Burlington Skyway. In Niagara Falls, Portage Road remains closed from William Street to Thorold Stone Road for the reconstruction project lasting until August the 12th. And on the Welland Canal, the Lakeshore Road and Carlton Street bridges are raised. Princess Margaret Cottage Lottery early bird deadline is tonight. 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

Oh, it looked like everyone had so much fun at Ella Lang Lang last night. I saw all the social posts. The Dandelion Tour stopped in Hamilton at TD Coliseum. And because it was the only Canadian stop on this tour, it actually became the largest headlining tour stop. Choosing Texas, Dream 105.7. Just

105.7. It was a crazy time during the Taylor Swift Eras Tour back in 2024. Everybody wanted tickets to the show, and that kind of clouded everyone's judgment. If you remember, there was a couple out of Burlington that were doing a massive ticket scam. Well, they just pled guilty to 107 fraud charges, frauding fans out of $265,330. This couple from Burlington now await their sentencing. Dream 105.7, the fate of Ophelia.

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2: All the Toronto Bound QEW approaching Christie. Problems there look like they've been cleared away. But at the 403-407 junction, we have one issue being reported there. It looks like a stalled vehicle causing delays starting from the bottom of the Burlington Skyway. On the Welland Canal, the Glendale and Clarence Street bridges are currently raised. 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

0: 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Welcome to your weekend, Dream. Stick around. We've got On Air with Ryan Seacrest coming up next. That is it for me. We'll catch you back here on Monday. I'll leave you with some Kesha.
1: Wake up in the morning feeling like... Grab my glasses, I'm out the door. I'm gonna hit this city before I leave. Brush my teeth with a bottle of Jack. 'Cause when I leave for the night, I ain't coming.

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1: Happy Friday. So good to see all of y'all. Ruby, intern Madison, Michaela, Sissany,
2: hey.
1: Tanya, engineer Tubbs, everybody's here. All right, so we got Sunday, the final match. So it is going to be Argentina and Spain. So now I got a buddy telling me all the info.
2: There
1: it's
2: going to
1: be an interesting game. Mm-hmm. It's going to be less physical, more technical.
2: Wow, wow, wow.
1: More technical, less physical. Very passionate, obviously,
2: both.
1: What is Michael, your husband, who is a diehard Argentinian fan, saying about it?
2: In a perfect world, he would watch this with his family and whatnot, but I planned a trip 2 months ago to Catalina, not realizing that the World Cup final would be this weekend, and we will be on a beach. So we're trying to figure out, you know, hot spots for the Wi-Fi, and I'm bringing my laptop.
1: No. Your husband has the right to stay at home and watch. I mean, he does not have to go. It's his team. It's the World Cup final. But I really believe, Michael, you have an out on this. This is big. And if Sissany wants to go to Catalina, then let Sissany go to Catalina.
2: I'm not going to Catalina by myself. We're bringing our children. It's a family vacation.
1: Well, fine. Take your children. Michael can watch the game.
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0: Ryan Seacrest here, and you're listening to Dream 105.7. Let's talk about your partner. If you want your partner to open up and share their feelings with you a little more, and be honest, right? Be candid. Here are the best ways to do it for men. If you want them to be honest and open up a little bit more, communicate a little deeper, for men, casual physical contact will instigate this.
1: Oh, yeah. 100%.
0: and stand shoulder to shoulder with them.
1: That's weird.
0: It's not weird.
1: Oh, on a walk or something, or in the car.
0: Yeah, there you go. Shoulder to shoulder on the plane. Now, for women.
1: Okay.
0: Want your partner to open up a little bit more? 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
2: Amen.
0: Eye contact, very important.
1: Yes.
2: Amen.
0: And you must be face-to-face.
1: Yeah.
0: You got to go face-to-face.
1: Right.
0: Active listening. That is something we all need to do better. Mm-hmm. Because I know for a fact I'm with people and somehow my brain goes off on an entire story in my head and I don't remember half of what they were talking about and I got to get back into active listening. We got to do that better.
1: Yeah, I agree.
0: All right, today's quote. If you're going to believe the worst case scenario, you must also believe the best case scenario and give it the same space.
2: Why do we never do that?
0: Well, I just told you to try it.
1: I know. I teach my kids that, actually.
0: Yeah, well, teach Tanya.
1: Come here, Tanya.
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